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1: Well, that's about it for me. I hope you enjoyed that. It was Orion from Metallica from the Master of Puppets album from 1986. Before that, Hallowed Be Thy Name from the Number of the Beast album from Iron Maiden from 1982, their third studio album. And before that, Whiskey in the Jar from Metallica's absolutely awesome Garage Inc. from 1998. I had better go because I've probably broken all of the radio regs tonight. I'm well over my time by at least an hour and 20 minutes. Thanks for listening. I've just looked at the stats and I can see the figures and I can see who's actually tuned in just now. Can't see your individual addresses, so don't worry, you're all perfectly safe. There's no rhino stampedes coming tonight. But the numbers, very encouraging, and I appreciate you all hanging with me into the wee hours. I just can't think what people are gonna what people are gonna say when they hear this on the repeat on Wednesday, because I just remembered this goes out at midday on Wednesday. Oops. Well, that might not happen. Anyway, thanks for listening. I'll be back on Monday, 2 p.m. with Afternoon Antics, assuming I don't get sacked between now and then. We are gonna play out with Mammoth, a track called, appropriately, The End. Take it easy, enjoy the rest of your weekend, and catch up with you next week. Bye for now.

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4: Hey there, ladies and gentlemen. A very good morning to you. Welcome to Anchor Radio. Welcome to the magic of breakfast.

Okay. So I've been up since about 8, okay? I have had breakfast and I'm feeling pretty good now. Couple of bits of toast, a couple of scrambled eggs, and a little tin of beans. And the same little beans, you know, those little tins of beans, they've got lots of goodness in them, you know. And the secret ingredient is 2 large cups of coffee. And I'm feeling fine right now. How are you all feeling? Victoria, good morning to you. Fancy a bit of a stomp around, eh? With the Brothers Johnson. Howard Jones, by the way, started us off this morning.

Oh yeah, yeah, that's good stomping music, that is, isn't it? Brothers Johnson Stomp. Excellent table dancing music, I would think. Get the old blood pumping. I like that slappy, sort of funky bass as well in there. By the way, folks, you want to mention, drop us a note there on WhatsApp. If you're in the group, you know exactly what to do. If not, then go to www.anchor.radio. Sign up right there, bang on the front page. Ah yes, my little China girl. Something about David Bowie on a Sunday morning. Good morning everyone, welcome to Anchor Radio.

Well, there you are. Oh, baby, just you shut your mouth. Well, it says it all, doesn't it? David Bowie, a China girl. Now then, because I'm such a nice guy, and I know you're out there in Radioland listening, Victoria. So I'll swap things around a little bit, and I'm going to play an ABBA track for you. Because, I mean, we all know how much I love ABBA, and you as well. So then, here we are, the name of the game.

Isn't it just what Sunday mornings are made for? ABBA, coffee, scrambled egg and beans, and toast. And of course, a victorious chocolate croissant. And very good morning to you there, Dave. Good to see you, mate. Oh, my little Nikita. It's Elton John. Very good morning to you all on this lovely Sunday morning. I'm just waiting for the gardener to come as well.

0: Ah, yes, El Don Nikita. Very good morning to you all. Hope you're all doing okay. Welcome to Anchor Radio. Welcome to the magic of breakfast. You're going to be with you up until 10, no, 11. Cutting you short an hour. Okay, right. Shall we just up it very, very slightly?
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2: 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Oh, you've already put it on.
0: Okay, let's wake up. It's Aloe Black. Wake me up.

You know, I gotta say, it's probably the first time I've actually really sat and listened to that. Some very poignant words in there. That's Aloe Black. Wake Me Up.

Right, and so just coming up to 9:30. Tasman Archer there, Sleeping Satellite. Now then, we have some Kim Wilde coming up from way, way, way back. View from a Bridge. Very good morning to you. It's a Sunday morning and it's the magic of breakfast.

You know, I don't know if I've played that before. Certainly not for a long, long time anyway. Mark Almond, Soft Cell, Tainted Love. Well, we'll give you a rundown in the second hour as to what else is on during today here on Anchor Radio.

0: day they're not really enjoying themselves. So, well, I gotta sort of agree with you, mate. And good morning to Bryony as well. Good morning.
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0: Okay then, 9:39, and it's Genesis. Follow you, follow me.

Ah yes, My Heart Does Go On. Theme song from the Titanic. That one from Celine Dion, the only person who can really do that song justice. I mean, we did have Hannah Morris, didn't we? But it's all right, but nothing like Celine Dion. You can just hear the emotion in her voice, can't you?

0: Right then, so a couple more shout outs. Good morning out to Mr. Johnny Cappuccino in Carlisle, Mr. Michael Carter. And a shout out to Angie and Howard in Carlisle. Morning to Graham and Julie. 'Cause my love. And good morning, Mr. Steve M. in London. You're the love. That one, Kenny Rogers and Lady. Nice and gentle.
1: Wakey, wakey! It's breakfast time!
2: Morning is upon us.
0: Right then, time to wake up again. R.E.M. Losing My Religion.

Okay then, so REM, Losing My Religion. Sunday morning, welcome to the magic of breakfast. Schedule will be coming up very soon. But now though, something from Mr. Alice Cooper. It ain't poison. This one is Might As Well Be on Mars. Taken from his album Last Temptation.

0: Yes, what a mammoth track there from Alice Cooper. Not a very well-known one, known one even. Might as well be on Mars. That was a single. It was from the Last Temptation album, after the Trash album. So it came out after Poison and stuff like that.
1: 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It's Steve and Jane on the Anchor Radio Breakfast Show.
0: Okay then, so keeping the old rocky bit going a little bit longer. It's Deep Purple, Love Conquers All. If you're interested, it's from Slaves and Masters.

And of course, that's with Julian Turner on vocals. Not Mr. Coverdale or Mr. Gillan. Love Conquers All, a Deep Purple. And now something very different.

Okay then, so ladies and gentlemen, what is on for the rest of today here on Anchor Radio? Up from 11, you can catch the second chance of Mark's Guilty Pleasure. And today, from 3 to 5, it's Mark Rhino doing Magical Moments, standing in for Miss Marie. From 5 until 8, Airplay 40. And then from 10 until midnight, it's Corey Jane. Second chance of Footprints. And that is it for today, folks. You're listening to the Magic of Breakfast. You got Steve here with you up until 11. And now, China Crisis.

you. Love it. Fiction Factory. Feels like heaven. And it is, because it's the magic of breakfast. If you just recently tuned in, good morning to you. It's Anchor Radio. Magic of breakfast with you until 11.

Yeah then folks, if you want to mention, drop us a note there on WhatsApp. If you're in the group, you know what to do. If not, go to www.anchor.radio. And you can sign up right there, bang on the front page. You Bring Me Joy. That's Amelia Lilly. Hope you're enjoying the music, folks. We're cracking on now. Just gone 20 past 10.

0: We'll have to come back to that one. Dire Straits up now though, Romeo and Juliet.
1: A love-struck Romeo, sing the streets a serenade, laying everybody low with a love song that he made. Find the streetlight, steps out of the shade, says something like, "You and me, babe, how about it?" Juliet says, "Hey, it's Romeo. 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

The Tragic Story of Romeo and Juliet. They're, of course, in dire straits. Very good morning to you, Anchor Radio, Magic of Breakfast. Time moving on now, all right.

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0: run about 9:30, I think. 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Ian Jury up now. Hit me with your rhythm stick.
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dock of Tiger Bay, on the road to Mandalay, from Bombay to Santa Fe, over hills.

Okay then, very good morning to you, ladies and gentlemen. Welcome to the Magic of Breakfast here on Anchor Radio. Time moving on, we're here up until 11. That one's Stand Up, a Def Leppard.

0: Up now, we have Sheryl Crow.
1: This ain't no disco. 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
0: All I wanna do.

All I want to do is have some fun. Sheryl Crow, Magic of Breakfast, Anchor Radio. And it's run about just before 10 to 11, that is. Okay then, so this next one coming up, very different. Once again.

So this is Declan O'Rourke. Sarah, last night in a dream.

0: That's a beautiful track, that.
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0: Sarah, last night

Right in, folks, there we are. That's it for this morning. Hope you've enjoyed the music on today. The things we do for love.

0: that's 10cc, penultimate track. And of course, ladies and gentlemen, don't forget the scheduled shows for the rest of today. You got the second chance of Guilty Pleasure coming up right after we finish here at 11. So then, I have one more track left to play out with. Alicia's Attic.
1: The Incidentals, it's like you wouldn't even notice when you...
0: The Incidentals.
1: On, it's the little sparks that fly and then...
0: See you folks, I'm out of here. Have a great rest of the weekend and good week. Well,

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3: 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This Wednesday, the playlist belongs to you! This is

Good evening. Welcome to Guilty Pleasures live on Anchor Radio. Tonight, if we're all tuned in early and you heard the new promo, which basically says it all. Does what it says on the tin, for want of a better phrase. And ASAP, tonight's theme is Bucket List. So go on, put your thinking caps on. Don't worry, you don't need to get songs into me ASAP, because I've put a few songs on the list to get us going. Have pretty much anything you want, as long as it pertains to things that you might put on your bucket list. So, you want to fly to the moon? You want to bungee jump? You want to deep sea diving? Want to rob a bank? I don't know. Whatever you want to do, what is on your bucket list? There is bound to be a song out there which will depict your bucket list desires.

Hopefully you can all hear me all right. There's a bit of a delay on this mic tonight. Push the button, and there's at least 30 seconds before I hear any speech, which is going to be awkward. It's be something to do with studio. I have no clue. I am not an engineer. I am just a monkey. Sorry, just battered the line in, line out a few times. Apologies for that. So, coming up first, I've got a few songs on the playlist just to keep us going until the songs come in. So, we've got Tonight from Seether coming up, followed by AC/DC is a long way to the top if you want to rock and roll. And then two tickets to Paradise. I mean, Paradise, definitely on some people's bucket list. Although they may only want one ticket. Maybe they will want two. I don't know. Depends. And some people might want to rock and roll. They might want to play in a band. They might want to be rock stars. That could be on their bucket list. I suppose it's kind of on every musician's bucket list when they're younger. But then when you get to a certain age, you realise it's a pipe dream. And you just enjoy playing for the sake of playing. Now we've got some Billy Idol. We're going to kick off with Seether tonight. Don't delay. Get your songs in ASAP. Bucket List is tonight's

0: I just knew there would be technical difficulties with this format, so we're just going to have to start again. Okay, what I'll do is I'm going to start the last song from the top, because why would you not want to hear more AC/DC? Shout out to Emily, who's tuned in, to Laura, who's tuned in, to my mum, to Mark, to Nick, to Evelyn. I've got a few more shouts to do, which I will do after I have gone and beaten my computer into submission for interrupting AC/DC. How dare it? But it does give me a chance to play a jingle. So let's do that.
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2: 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This Wednesday, the playlist belongs to you! This is

it fits the theme. You choose it. You request it. You hear it live.

It's a long way to the top if you want to rock and roll AC/DC for the second time. Hopefully you got the message from that jingle. Tonight's theme, Bucket List. You want a song live on air? Then send it in, private message. No more than three songs from one artist, and definitely no more than two from one album, or I'll get in trouble.

AC/DC. It's a long way to the top if you want to rock and roll, which was probably on my bucket list when I was a kid. But then I hit my 20s and 30s and realised that we were only ever going to play in pubs. Until I ended up doing a tour of America and I thought, yes, I've reached one stage on my bucket list. Next up, two tickets to Paradise. Any money could be on some people's bucket list.

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1: 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Some people do.
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1: Maybe you do. Maybe you don't. But we do tonight on Anchor Radio's Guilty Pleasures.

Billy Idol, White Wedding, tonight on Guilty Pleasures on Anchor Radio. Shout out to David, Linda, Veronica and Evelyn from the Gosport Sight Loss Charity. Oh, I did have to laugh because my mum's message said sightless, as in not having any sight. Hilarious. Hope you're having a good night and thank you for tuning in. This is another one of my choices. Centerfold, because who knows, somebody might want a centerfold on their bucket list, or they might want to be in a centerfold.

G. Giles Band, Centrefold. Do you want a centrefold on your bucket list? Do you want to be a centrefold as part of your bucket list? That could be a scary prospect for some people. Next up, Tom Petty, Learning to Fly. Do you want to learn to fly as part of your bucket list? I am off to act like a librarian and try and work out Evelyn's choice, because there's about four to

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1: Oh my god. Technical difficulties once again. That's Evelyn. That's all your fault. I had to just go around the houses looking for the right song, and I've now cocked that up trying to put Evelyn's song in the playlist. Right, where were we? We weren't on Just Like Paradise, we weren't on Def Leppard. Learning to Fly. Well, I do apologise. That's going to cost us one song on the playlist because we have to start that again.

Tom Petty, Learning to Fly. Right, at least we've got some songs from you lot on the playlist. But try to send me the right titles. Otherwise, I'm all over the place, like a manic librarian, rampaging through the music library trying to find songs. There's like, put it this way, that song that Evelyn just suggested, there was about five different songs with the same ish title. This is Aerosmith, Loving an Elevator, gotta be on.

Aerosmith, Loving an Elevator. 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Too expensive, and then the divorce is even more expensive. Mum's accusing Emily of not being romantic. Dave just tuned in, he's probably no idea what's going on. Catch up, Dave! We'll wait for you.

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Not entirely certain I could handle being in a rocket with Joe Elliott. Not with that dodgy silver bob that he is sporting at the moment.

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Who else was playing that day? I forget. Oh yeah, Extreme. Yeah, they weren't so good. Don't really live up to their name. What's less than extreme? Not so extreme? Average? I don't know. They were all right. In fact, they should just have been called All Right. Next up, this is the first of Your Choices, and this one from Laura, Dream On from Aerosmith. Evidently, Laura's bucket list just involves lots of dreaming.

Dream On from Aerosmith. Shout out to my mum, who's now become a music producer and is giving out production advice when I've got like a million and other things to do.

Bon Jovi is my life as Laura's second choice on tonight's Guilty Pleasures, the theme being Bucket List. Get your songs in if you want them on the air. This is Stereophonics, C'est la Vie. And if I'm shouting, that's because my mum is moaning about audio. I can't do anything about that. If it sounds crap, I do apologise. I'll fix it for next week.

Stereophonics, C'est La Vie. That was Laura's third choice. Next up, Bob Seger, Hollywood Nights. Maybe Hollywood is on your bucket list for whatever reason.

0: Bob Seger with Hollywood Nights. Next up, Mum's First Choice, The Wolf Tones, Irish Eyes. That's on our bucket list because she wants to return to Ireland.
1: Irish Eyes are smiling. Let's see everybody. Giant hands around the place. Here we go with Irish Eyes.
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1: Tell you this, if you had any idea how many things I was juggling tonight, you would not be given production advice live on the hoof. That was Mum's Choice. Hollywood Nights from Bob Seger before that. Next up, if you can decide who chose this one, then you can choose the theme for next week. But message me privately, because we're not giving any clues to anybody else. This is a belter. And if this is on somebody's bucket list, it's also very funny.

0: Dixie's Midnight Runners, Come On Eileen. Who chose that as part of their bucket list? I know a couple of Eileens, but I don't think they would appreciate that. Next up, we have got Graham's first shout, which is from Wasp. I Wanna Be Somebody.
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That was Wasp, I Want to Be Somebody. So, question is, in your bucket list, who do you want to be besides Graham? That's possibly a convoluted answer, which we might not want to delve into. Anyway, next up, Donna Summer, Dinner with Gershwin, which was Graham's second choice.

0: Donna Summer, Dinner with Gershwin. It's Graham's second show, rapidly running out of tunes. Dave, Nick, unless you're both on the chat, haven't sent anything in yet.
1: This is

Next up, we've got Annette's first choice. Not entirely sure what to make of this one. Probably shouldn't delve too far into any potential hidden meanings written between the lines. Queen, I want to break free.

Take It Easy from the Eagles. That was Annette's second choice. So, Annette's bucket list involves taking it easy and breaking free. That's quite a simple bucket list. I mean, just go for a walk to the park, chill out. That might just suffice. I don't know. Or maybe have other things in mind. You know, two tickets to paradise, Eddie Money we had earlier. You could take it easy and break free. Or maybe it's just a single ticket you want. Or maybe you want a ticket for the dog or the cat. I don't know. Graham there looking for Dream On by Aerosmith. Already had that. Was one of Laura's choices. Oh, good few songs back. Whoops, nearly accidentally played it again there. Do you want a wee taste? I'll give you a wee taste. Hold on, there you go. Do you know what? We're lacking in songs tonight, so I'm just going to play this again. This was Laura's choice, also Graham's.

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1: That was Dream On by Aerosmith for the second time tonight for Graham, because he was in the other room and he missed it when I played it earlier for Laura. So I need to now scroll back down the playlist without inadvertently triggering all the songs between that and whatever's coming up next, which is... It's one of Emily's. Tim McGraw, Live Like You're Dying. Is that technically a bucket list thing, to live like you're dying? Not sure how to read into that one. Maybe requires another trip to urgent care. Possibly.

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It's going to have to start it again now.

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That's Emily's first choice. We've got a couple from Emily coming up later. Next up, this is Evelyn's first choice. Bette Midler, The Rose. Partly because she wants to have a rose garden.

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Reason behind that, because Evelyn would like to visit Nashville and Roy Orbison's statue. I visited a bronze statue recently in Jersey, and that was one of the highlights of my trip, was visiting the Jambo statue.

0: Now, if you don't know who Jambo is, then you need to Google that story. Jambo is a, or was, a silverback gorilla who, back in the 80s, saved, I think it was a two-year-old boy, who fell into the gorilla enclosure in Jersey Zoo. And when all the other gorillas started coming over to investigate this strange anomaly of this small child that had fallen into the gorilla enclosure, Jambo, being the biggest of the gorillas, decided to shepherd all the gorillas over to the corner to the gorilla enclosure, and he went back and stood over the small boy until the zookeepers and emergency services arrived to recover the wee boy from the enclosure. That's just brilliant. The funny thing was, I did put a photograph of me with Jambo on Facebook, and there were a couple of comments from people suggesting that they couldn't tell the difference between me and the gorilla. I'm not sure exactly how to take that. Maybe I look like a silverback. Maybe I just need to, I don't know, just go on a diet, shave my head a bit more. I don't know, maybe I'm a bit too fuzzy. Who knows? Next up, this is from 1976, from Nebworth, and this is for Mark. And this is Lynyrd Skynyrd, Travelling Man, and the reason behind this on Mark's bucket list is he would like to keep travelling for as long as humanly possible.
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Lynyrd Skynyrd live from Nebworth in 1976, the original lineup. They sadly had a plane crash the following year where Ronnie Van Zant and several members of the band unfortunately passed away. This is Mark's second choice from Roy Harper, When an Old Cricketer Leaves the Crease. Reason for this: Mark wants to continue watching and playing cricket for as long as humanly possible.

When an old cricketer leaves the crease. Now, I don't know anything about cricket, so I have no idea what that actually means. But evidently, Dave does, because he appreciated that. That was Mark's choice. Next up, this is ABBA, Money, Money, Money. Megan's choice.

Wednesday. The playlist belongs to you. This is

That was the brand new promo for Anchor Radio, which pretty much does what it says on the tin. If you've only just tuned in, as Jen and Gillian have, shout out to you both. Hope you've had a good day. Then the theme is bucket list. I've already had a couple of tunes from Gillian, so we're good. Probably just got about enough space, Jen. If you want to stick a song on, then there is still time. I think that was Money, Money, Money from ABBA. From Megan, Money Would Be Nice. I think that's on everybody's bucket list. And next up, the Bee Gees, Staying Alive. That's definitely on my bucket list. I would like to stay alive. I think most people on here would like to. If you don't, then there's always Dignitas.

Staying Alive from the Bee Gees. That was Megan's second choice. Next up, Emily's second choice, which, according to her bucket list, is something she would really love to do. She would love to go on the Dragon's Tail, which apparently is an 11-mile stretch of mountain road with 367 curves in that 11 miles, and she wants to do that on the back of a motorcycle. Wow. That sounds pretty awesome. So, for that bucket list choice, Emily has chosen what I call the cow song. Well, I don't. It was a video of a wee boy playing drums who was about 3, and he called this the cow song. I generally call it Kickstart My Heart from Motley Crue.

Motley Crue with Kickstart My Heart from the album Dr. Feelgood from 1989, Emily's choice for her bucket list, where she wants to do the Dragon's Tail in the mountains of North Carolina. 11 miles with 367 carbs. Sounds awesome on a motorcycle. This is Kenny Loggins' Danger Zone, Emily's third choice. No idea what she wants to do here on her bucket list.

Danger Zone there from Kenny Loggins. That was Emily's bucket list final choice. No idea if that still pertains to the Dragon's Tale or if that's another aspect of Emily's bucket list. Next up, we have got one of Emily's friends, Shannon's first shout. It's Heads Carolina, Tales California by Jody Messina.

0: It's Carolina, Tales California, Jody Messina, and that's for Shannon. Next up, also for Shannon from Nelly Furtado, Bucket List. Brilliant. Does what it says on the tin.
1: This is Anchor.

0: Nelly Furtado with Bucket List, which is the theme of tonight's Guilty Pleasures. That one for Shannon. Next up, we have got Here's to Us from Hailstorm. This is Laura's Shout. After Nelly Furtado's finished doing whatever the hell she's doing, sounds like she's in need of medication. Or possibly more medication, actually. Maybe less.
1: This is Anchor.

0: Here's to us from Hailstorm, that's for Laura. Next up, Gillian's shout is Around the World from the Chillies. Gillian has just come back from going around Wales. Not quite the world, but maybe it is to some Welsh people. 1,200 miles in 6 days. Wow. We don't have long left tonight. I appear to have lost my watch, so I'm going to have to consult the digital dickhead in the corner. I'm not going to mention the name. Time.
1: The time is 8:42 p.m.
0: Thank you very much. Got 18 minutes left. You probably thank me for that, because if I had mentioned the name, I would probably have sent all of your devices off on a random tangent of nonsense. Next week, the theme will be chosen by one of you. One of you who has guessed correctly and has private messaged me with the answer to the question earlier as to who chose Dexy's Midnight Runner, Runners, Come On Eileen, for their bucket list. Wow, epic. Next up, let's just get on with it. Well, three or four tracks left. This is Around the World by the Chillies. Gillian's choice.

The Red Hot Chili Peppers around the world for Gillian, who's just gone around Wales on a trike. This is Gillian's second show. Tom Cochrane, Life is a Highway.

Tom Corcoran, Life is a Highway. I'm sure that if Gillian's mum is listening to that, she's probably not very impressed, because I think she's still travelling up the motorway after having some mechanical issues with her trike, delaying her return home. Next up, Dave Lee Roth, Just Like Paradise. It's got to be on everybody's bucket list.

I was just like living in paradise from the awesome Dave Lee Roth. That's it for me. Up next, you've got Matt and Becky with Life is Strange. Life has been very strange tonight on this show because of all the technical problems. I will be back tomorrow night with Full Metal Racket. I'm not around for the afternoon show tomorrow. And I'm not around for the afternoon show on Friday either. Got a funeral tomorrow and I'm going off to meet Jimmy Dale on Friday, which is going to be pretty awesome. However, you never know. You might have somebody else standing in, or it could just be a repeat. We've got one more song to play it with. Hopefully we don't overlap. This is You Make My Dreams Come True from Daryl Hall and John Oates. Thanks for listening. Take it easy. Good night.

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1: Good afternoon and welcome to Magic Moments with Rhino, as opposed to Miss Marie. I could pretend to be Miss Marie, but I tried that yesterday and I ended up sounding like a cross between Arnold Schwarzenegger and the Cookie Monster, so possibly best not attempt that again, although it was very funny. It will be on Mixcloud at some point if you want to listen to that. That was Eagles with Hotel California, kicking off this afternoon's Magic Moments from 1976. Today it's all about the 60s and the 70s, and I've tried to make it less rocky than I would normally, well, ish. So we'll see how it goes. I might get a bit mad, might try and find something that's reasonably heavy, but we'll see. I was still laughing at the track before I connected. Turn back time. I was sitting waiting for a grocery delivery, and the delivery time slot was 2:30 to 4:30. And they decided to go up into the housing scheme to deliver the last order before mine. I'm thinking, why did you not come to me? I'm on the main road. You've gone past me on the main road, way up into the housing scheme to deliver. And so the estimated time for my delivery was 2:59 p.m. So I literally sat down with 23 seconds to connect after literally just opening the door, grabbing the stuff in, throwing it in the kitchen. I think the guy must have thought I was in some kind of demented manic phase. And thankfully, Hotel California is 6 minutes and 29 seconds long, which gave me enough time to go and throw everything into the fridge and the freezer. Next up, from 1972, I can't believe this song is that old, You're So Vain, Carly Simon.

0: Carly Simon with Your So Vain from 1972. Wow, can't believe that's so old. Next up, we've got Patti Smith, Because the Night, from 1978, from the album Easter, which was actually released just before Easter.
1: This is Anchor.

Patti Smith with Because the Night from 1978. Shout out to Brian on the chat who's listening. Anybody else is listening, hope you're having a good Sunday afternoon. This playlist should keep you nice and chilled. Next up, we have got Somebody to Love from Jefferson Airplane from 1967.

Jefferson Airplane with Somebody to Love from 1972. Next up, we are going off to... No, wait a minute. Was that 1967 that was? This is 1972. This is not my era. Can you tell? I wasn't even born then. I was born in 72, right enough. But we just... This next one, Neil Young, Hearts of Gold, from February 1972, when I was only 2 months old.

Neil Young with Heart of Gold. Shout out to Laura who's listening, who says, "My, how you have grown since February 1972 when you were 2 months old." Not wrong. Next up, we go to the other end of the decade, and this band only just sneaks into the 70s. They released this on the 30th of November 1979. Pink Floyd with Comfortably Numb.

That was Comfortably Numb from the album The Wall from Pink Floyd from 1979. Very funny story about Pink Floyd. I used to rehearse in a studio in Edinburgh called Colour Sound. And if Andy's listening, he may remember this. But there was a sound engineer in there, an apprentice sound engineer, who was maybe 17, 18. And he was sent down Londonshire for work experience. And he returned about 3 or 4 weeks later to say that I'd had this great time working with this really good guitarist, and I'm like, all right, who was that? He said, oh, I don't know, some old guy. Had a studio on a boat. He was all right, pretty decent. It turns out it was David Gilmour. He had no idea who David Gilmour was. And when he found out that he'd been working with the guitarist from Pink Floyd, he was absolutely stunned. He's like, no way. Why didn't I stay? Oh, your tube. He was fed up because he had to paddle out in his dinghy from his digs onto the shore, paddle out to the boat every morning. He wasn't allowed to stay on the boat. And he said, it was a hard job. Wednesday for me, having to paddle out every morning to my work. I'm much happier getting on the number 33 bus. What an absolute tube. So, from 1979, we go to the other end of the decade, 1972. David Bowie and Starman.

David Bowie with Starman from 1972. Next up, we're going to dip back into the 60s, 1968 to be precise, and Jimi Hendrix's cover of Bob Dylan's All Along the Watchtower. Bob Dylan released that in 1967. Jimi Hendrix's anniversary coming up pretty soon, actually. September 18th, he died, 1970. Incredible to believe that 50 years on, 50 plus years on, and his 4-year career is still very prominent. He was only active from 1966 until 1970 when he died. This is All Along the Watchtower.

Jimi Hendrix with his cover of All Along the Watchtower from 1968 from the Electric Ladyland. Hard to believe that his life ended 56 years ago. His career started only 60 years ago. He was only active for 4 years. Next up, Piece of My Heart from Big Brother and the Holding Company. Janis Joplin, also from 1968.

Janis Joplin with Big Brother and the Holding Company, Piece of My Heart. Interesting fact about the last two songs. Janis Joplin died about 3 weeks after Jimi Hendrix. She died in October 1970. Hendrix died September 1970. Both aged 27. So the infamous 27 Club wasn't started by them. It was Robert Johnson, a blues musician who died in 1938, who was the first who died at 27. And then thereafter, all these famous musicians dying mysteriously, age 27. Conspiracy theorists would have a field day. This is The Stones with Gimme Shelter.

0: The Stones with Gimme Shelter from the album Let It Bleed from 1969. Fun fact with the Stones, my friend's cousin Ian Stewart was the original keyboard player with the Stones, but when they made it big, it was decided that he didn't really look the part and he looked more like a manager. So he played a lot of keyboards for them and for Led Zeppelin, all these people, but he was very much behind the scenes and ended up stepping away. But interestingly, the guys from the Stones still make a pilgrimage to his grave in Fife every single year. Next up, from 1968, from the album Shades of Deep Purple, this is Hush.
1: This is Anchor.

Deep Purple with Hush from their debut album, Shades of Deep Purple from 1968. Fantastic cover of that, was released in 1997 from Cooler Shaker. I believe that was their debut album, Shades of Deep Purple. Next up, from 1969, from Led Zeppelin 2, Holala.

Led Zeppelin with Whole Lotta Love from their 1979 album, Led Zeppelin 2. I never managed to see Led Zeppelin live, but I did manage to see Page and Plant, and they were phenomenal. We're going to roll back 2 years to 1967, and the debut album from The Doors, self-titled, with Light My Fire. You know

Light My Fire from The Doors from 1967. We're going to kick it back two more years than 1865 in California Dreamin', The Mamas and the Papas.

Silence. Simon and Garfunkel with the electric version of Sound of Silence from 65. The original of that they released in 64, and before that, California Dreaming, also from 65. Next up, from 66, The Stones with Paint It Black.

The Stones with Paint It Black. The soundtrack from one of my favourite TV shows, Tour Duty. Next up, we have got Dire Straits with the Sultans of Swing. I was talking about him this morning, actually. I had no clue that Mark Knopfler was born in Scotland. His parents are Hungarian. His dad was Hungarian. And his mum is from Northumberland. And he was born in Scotland and schooled in Scotland until he was 7 years old before moving down to the Newcastle area. And in fact, the school that he went to was involved in a bit of a situation a wee while ago, very public, where they were trying to close it down. It was a school in Glasgow, not far actually from where Laura works. And both him and another celebrity who has now since passed away called Darius, both of them, Mark Knopfler and Darius, really campaigned quite heavily to keep that school open. So yeah, he obviously remembered his roots fondly. Sultans of Swing, Dire Straits from 1978. Wow.

0: Dire Straits with Sultan of Swing. Next up, from the album Out the Blue from 1977, the year before, Mr. Blue Sky.
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Yellow with Mr. Blue Sky. That one got out to Laura. It's one of her favourites. A lot of poignant memories. Next up, George Martin, Horse with No Name.

That was Horse With No Name from the band America. This has George Martin's name attached to it. Now, he was their producer, but not for that song. So I don't know why his name's attached to this. That's really odd. Next up, The Kinks with Lola.

Kinks with Lola from 1970. I have a funny feeling my cousin just named his newborn daughter Lola. Don't think he's heard that song. Next up, from 1967, from the album Blowing Your Mind, Brown Eyed Girl, Van Morrison.

Van Morrison with Brown Eyed Girl, his debut single from 1967 and from his debut solo album, Blowing Your Mind, from the same year. This is Radar Love, Golden Earring, from 1973.

Golden Earring with Radar Love from 1973. That was incidentally the year my brother was born. Next up, we've got another one from 1973, and it's the title track from Billy Joel's album, Piano Man.

Billy Joel with the title track of his 1973 album, The Piano Man. We're going to roll the clock back 6 years from 1973 to 1967 for Waterloo Sunset from the Kinks.

The Kinks with Waterloo Sunset from 1967. The next song was actually originally written in 1967 by John Lennon and Paul McCartney. However, it was more popularised in 1988 by Wet, Wet, Wet. That's not the version we're playing. We're going to go with Joe Cocker from 1968. Get by with a little help from my friends.

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1: That was Joe Cocker with a little help from his friends from 1968. The Beatles released that on the album Sgt. Pepper's Lonely Hearts Club Band the year before, 1967. And then the Wets, more popularly, I just made up our whole new word there, sound like where's the gummage, bloody hell. They popularised it in 1988, and it was a massive, massive hit. I don't know if it was as big as when the Beatles released it. The year before Sgt. Pepper's Lonely Hearts Club Band, a mouthful of a title, the Beatles released the album Revolver in 1966. Next up from that album, Eleanor Rigby.

The Allman Brothers Band with Dust in the Wind from their 1973 album Brothers and Sisters. Next up, we've got David Bowie with Space Oddity, released first as a single in 1979. And then it was included on his 1979 album, which was then retitled Space Oddity, because he had also released an album called David Bowie in 1977. Two albums with the same name. Just a wee bit confused, I think. Okay, now wait a minute. This is Ramblin' Man. Previous one was Dust in the Wind from Kansas. I sound all-knowing there. I just misread the playlist. This is not my era. I'm a metalhead. I'm doing this Sunday shift for no pay.

Okay, so this time round, that was indeed Ramblin' Man from the Allman Brothers Band from 1973, from the album Brothers and Sisters. Before that was Dust of the Wind from Kansas from 1977. Next up is Space Oddity from David Bowie, which I've already given an explanation about. So if you missed that, then just go on Mixcloud and rewind. I'm sure it's not that interesting, but maybe, I don't know. Anyway, it's a good song. I'm going to stick around a little bit longer because I've still got two songs after this, so stay with me.

0: David Bowie with Space Oddity from 1969, from the album Space Oddity, although it was released originally on an album called David Bowie, but then they changed the name to Space Oddity because he had previously released an album called David Bowie in 1967, which is where we go now for the next song, Purple Haze from Jimi Hendrix.
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0: The horns are up. Let's
1: rock. There was Purple Haze with Jimi Hendrix. That was from 1967, later released on his UK album release, Are You Experienced? That's it for me, sitting in for Magic Moments for Marie. I'm sure she'll be back next week. I hope you enjoyed the tunes. Up next, you've got Spencer with the Airplay Top 40 until 8, Anchor Waves until 10, and 10 till midnight is Corey Jane with a second chance of Footprints. I'll be back tomorrow, 2 p.m. with Afternoon Antics with the new Monday edition. We're going to play out with a track from Supertramp from 1979, Breakfast in America. Thanks for listening. Take it easy. Bye-bye.

I like that. Lola Young from down here, 39 on the countdown, 10 weeks of the charts, falling 4 places for her. 39 on this week's chart. Don't forget, of course, if you want to see the countdown in full right now, spoilers and all that, you want to see what's number one this week, you can see it on our website. You can see whether we have a brand new number one or whether Moving to the Sun has made it a third week at the top of the chart. If you're listening on the radio, though, stay with me. We've got, you know, 2 hours, 40-odd minutes to go to count down the songs. And there are some great songs on the way for you, including this at 38 this week. Noah Kahan, if you're a fan of his. It's down 2 places, 8 weeks in the charts. Doors, 38 on Airplay 40.

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37 on this week's Airplay 40 chart. Georgia Smith and What's Done Is Done. It's been in the charts 3 weeks and it falls 6 places. Normally we're waiting a while for our first new entry, but our first new entry into the chart this week is at 36. Brand new from Tame Impala, Loser, at 36 on the countdown this week.

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0: So when we look at artists who had big songs out this summer, and with songs that have stayed in the charts for quite a while, Zara Larsson tops that list. Her current track with Shakira, Eurosummer, has been in the charts for 13 weeks. It's going to make it 14 weeks this week. Will it be 14 weeks in the top 10? Not sure. We'll find out later on. I can tell you, though, this is a brand new single, and we think this is going to go not top 10, not top 5, but likely top 3 when it enters into the charts. Midnight Sun, Girls Trip, Zara Larsson, Pink Panthers. Future Hit this week.
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It was originally released last year and has been remixed as part of Girls Trip. Zara Larsson, Pink Panthers and Midnight Sun. That's our future hit this week. We'd love to know your thoughts on that. What do you reckon? Has that got number one written all over it? Let us know on our socials. You can find us on Instagram, and also we're on Threads too as well. Search us on there at Airplay 40 Charts is the place to go to find us on Instagram and Threads, and have your say on what you think. What do you reckon? Could that be number one? It's catchy enough. It's doing well already on early data. I'm just going to say that there. Anyway, back to this week's chart. And at this week's number 34, song that's been in the charts for 4 weeks, It Falls 4 places. Debut single for both Charlie Gier and Simone Ashley, So Good, on Airplay 40.

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0: It's a former number one from Harry Styles and Pop at 31. 13 weeks in the charts and an 8 for him. 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The top 30 is on the way for you next.
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0: Let's count down from 40 to 30. 40 on moving. Lady Gaga and Doechii, Runway. Lola Young from Down Here's down 4 at 39. 38 falling to Noah Kahan, Doors. And Georgia Smith, What's Done and Stuns, down 6 at 37. 36 new entry, Tame Impala, Loser. Gracie Abrams, Look at My Life, falls 7 at 35. 34 falling 4, Charlie Gere and Simone Ashley, So Good. Madonna, Danza Tarias, down 6 at 33. 32 up to Audrey Hobart, See Me. And Harry Styles, Pop, falls 8. This week's number 31. Into the top 30 we go on this week's Airplay 40 chart. Two climbers, six fallers, one new entry and one non-mover in the next 10 songs. But what is going to be where? Who's that new entry going to be as well? It's going to be good. I'll tell you that. 30 on Airplay 40 was a new entry in last week's chart. And it climbs two places. Jazzy and Chris Lorenzo and Invisible.
2: 30.

It was a new entry in last week's charts, and it climbs two places. Jazzy and Chris Lorenzo and Invisible. This is Airplay 40, top 40 songs played on radio stations all around the world. So then, this week's number 29. 11 weeks of the charts, down 9 for Ariana Grande. Hey, that it made you love me.

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7: Harry Styles shared a cryptic post teasing an announcement for 2027 tour dates. The former One Direction star sent fans into a frenzy after sharing a post to Instagram overnight with the caption, 2027 tomorrow. Styles sent an email to fans revealing that his upcoming announcement is about new 2027 tour dates for his global Together Together tour. Strictly Come Dancing judge Anton de Beck jumped at the chance to join the upcoming UK tour of Ballet Shoes. It will see him star as two characters in the beautiful and joyful production. The ballroom dancer joins the acclaimed stage adaptation of the classic 1936 children's novel of the same name, which is about female ambition and identity and the power of chosen family. And comedian Nick Mohammed will take on the role of the new host in the new stage show, The Traitors, Acts of Betrayal. The Ted Lasso actor was a contestant on The Celebrity Traitors, where he reached the final.
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Brand new from the Scripts, The Crowd was singing Wonderwall at 27 on this week's Airplay 40 charts. 6 weeks in the charts and down five for them. Quoting Wonderwall, of course, referencing Oasis, who made a bit of a comeback. And talking about other bands that made a bit of a comeback. We'll just crowbar this this link in. Cast are back. One of the big bands, of course, from the 90s are back with a brand new album. And this is the first single to come from it. Cast, Calling Out Your Name, 26 on this week's Airplay 40.

It's been in the charts for 3 weeks and it falls one place. Joel Corry and Whisper, 25 on this week's Airplay 40 chart. This is Spence and the top 40 songs you've been listening to over the last 7 days with data from subscriber stations, including this radio station listening to right now, and also from getmeradio.com. Thank you for joining me on the countdown this week. So we continue with the chart, and at this week's 24, it is the debut single into the chart. However, Amble have got a string of hits behind them already in their native Ireland, and they are looking like they're about to break into the States as well, and into the UK too as well. This then is their first single from their latest album. They've got another track due to chart in a couple of weeks' time. We'll see how that does on the countdown. Amble, The Swell, down 5, 24 on this week's Airplay 40 charts.

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6: 23.

It was a new entry on last week's charts, climbing three places, Delta Goodrum. She's back. That's Hologram, 23 on Airplay 40. We'd love to know your thoughts on the chart this week. What do you reckon should be number one? Let us know. Get involved on our socials. You can find us on Blue Sky Social. Our address on there, it is at Airplay 40. That's where you can find us on Blue Sky Social. Maybe you're a big fan of Ellie Goulding. If you are, her latest single, been in the charts 4 weeks. It's down four places, though. And Ravers at 22.

0: Sam Smith's next single is called Oh Mother. It charts on next week's Airplay 40. There we are, 21, Sam Smith and My Guy. And don't forget to check out our website, by the way. 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
0: 40. Well then, let's count down from 30 to 20. 30 up to Jazzy and Chris Lorenzo, Invisible, Ariana Grande, Hate the Major, Love Me Down, 9 at 29. 28, Falling 3, Medusa and Khaled, Weekend, The Script, Crabble Singing Wonderwalls, down 5 at 27. 26, New Entry Cast, Calling Out Your Name, Whisper from Joel Corries, down 1 at 25. 24, Falling 5, Amble, The Swell, Delta Goodrum Hologram, up 3 at 23. 22, down 4, Ellie Goulding, Ravers, and Sam Smith, My Guy, Non-Mover, this week's number 21. Into the top 20 go on this week's Airplay 40. One Climber, Seven Fallers, two new entries. But what is going to be where? Well, 20 this week is a song that's been in the charts for 5 weeks and it falls five places. Beyonce, Morning Dew, Donk, this week's
2: 20.

Brand new from Carly Rae Jepsen. Don't Leave in the Dance Floor, 19 on this week's Airplay 40, down two places for her. New entry in last week's charts. This week's number 18, we're in the charts 6 weeks, down two as well for Luke Combs and Rethink Some Things.

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It's 8 weeks in the charts and down 5 places. A-Lock and Jennifer Lopez, Everything's Fine, 17 on this week's Airplay 40 chart. Hello, The Suspense and the top 40 songs played on radio stations all around the world. 16 is our next new entry. Morgan Wallen, back with this. This is Been By Now.

Their next single is due to chart in a couple of weeks' time. We will see, of course, how that does. But one of the breakthrough acts of 2026, Role Model and High Hopes 3000, 15 on this week's Airplay 40 chart. This week's number 14 is another act who have been around for a good few years, but made their debut into Airplay 40 this year as well. I'm wondering whether we will feature them on the chart of the year back at the end of this year. But I know there's a few months to go yet, but just, you know, we're looking out for it. This is the latest single into the chart then at this week's number 14, Jungle, and Someday, Somewhere, new entry at Airplay 40.

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1: 40. Into the last 60 minutes of this week's Airplay 40 we go. 13 songs to play, but what is going to be this week's number one? All revealed in the next 60 minutes. 13 this week, 3 to the charts, down 2 for Phoebe Bridgers and Lost Boys.
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debut single into the chart for Phoebe Bridgers, Lost Boys, down to 3 weeks in the charts for her. And this week's number 13 on Airplay 40. It is Spencer with you. We are just 2 songs away from the top 10. That is on the way for you in just 2 songs' time. And at 12 this week, 5 weeks in the charts, up one for everyone featuring Lady Blackbirds. We're going to dance.

0: Latest single from Zara Larsson and Shakira, Euro Summer, at 11 on this week's charts. You heard, of course, Zara Larsson earlier on the show today. Her new single, which is a re-release of a track she had out last year, Midnight Sun, charts in a couple of weeks' time. We will see, of course, how that does on the countdown. But at 11, then, it's down to 40 weeks of the charts, Zara Larsson, Shakira and Euro Summer. This is Airplay 40. 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This is Spence. Thank you for joining me on the chart this week. Right, stand by then. Top 10. It's on the way for you next.
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0: Before that, though, let's count down 20 to 10, shall we? 20, it's down 5. Beyonce, Morning Dew, Donk, Colour Egyptian, Don't Leave Me the Dance Floor, down a couple at 19. 18, down 2 for Luke Combs, Rethink Some Things. Everything's Fine from A-Lock and Jennifer Lopez, down 5 at 17. 16, new entry, Morgan Wallen, Been By Now. Role Model, High Hope 2000s, down 1 at 15. 14, new entry, Jungle, Sunday Somewhere, and Lost Boys from Phoebe Bridges, down a couple at 13. 12, up 1, Everyone and Lady Blackbird, We're Gonna Dance, and Zara Larsson and Shakira, Euro Summer, Girls Trip, down to this week's number 11. Into the top 10 we go. Big top 10 this week. Some big, big, big songs. One Climber, Five Fallers, one new entry, three non-movers this week in the top 10. Is number one this week a new entry, a climber? Or is it one of those three non-movers? We'll find out shortly. Can tell you at 10 this week, it is a former number one, 12 weeks in the charts, one of those three non-movers. It's Taylor Swift, I Knew It, I Knew You.
2: 10.

It was a new entry in last week's chart, and it falls one place. Bebe Rexha and David Guetta and Sad Girls. She has been nominated for an MTV VMA, hasn't she, for her latest single to come, or the single that came out before this, with Faithless, New Religion. Fair play to her. There we are. At 9 on Airplay 48 this week. It's a single that's been in the charts for 7 weeks. I like this. Down 2 places, Teddy Swims. Break 'em in Reverse, 8 on Airplay 40 this week.

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announced a string of dates on tour, Snow Patrol and Kylie Minogue and These Loms, one of the bands on my list that I want to go and see one day. I will get around to seeing them one day. Snow Patrol, Kylie Minogue, These Loms at 7 on this week's Airplay 40. 8 weeks in the charts. Non-mover for them on the countdown. Before we continue with this week's chart, let's have a look at a song that is due to chart on next week's Airplay 40. This is quite a big contender, certainly for the top three. We will see how it does, of course, on next week's chart. Brand new from Karol G and Bruno Mars. This is Still...

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Let us know. Get involved on our social media channels. We're on all the major social media channels, Instagram and Threads. It's at Airplay 40 Chart, Blue Sky Social and Facebook. You'll find us on there at Airplay 40. We'd also like to know what you think of the number one song this week. Who do you think should be at the top of the chart? Let us know. Get involved. Maybe you're a big fan of Sienna Sparrow, thinking she should be climbing back to the top of the chart. Alas, Material Lover is down 1-6 this week on Airplay 40.

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It's been in the charts for 4 weeks. It falls two places. Olivia Rodrigo and Honeybee, 5 on this week's Airplay 40 chart. We are inside the top 5 songs. 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
8: Oh. Animals can't speak to drivers. But if they could, they would be asking us, telling us by the sounds of it, to put our litter and fruit waste in the bin. Because roadside litter kills an estimated 3 million animals every year. No wonder they sound miffed. So let's lend them a paw. Let's take our rubbish with us and bin it properly. National Highways. And what's that? They said thanks very much.
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9: The top three we go on this week's Airplay 40 charts. One new entry still to play. Is that going to be at 3, 2, or this week's number one? Time to find out. Three on Airplay 40. It's our highest new entry from Toby Lowe. I'm Your Girl, right?
1: Three.

0: Tovey Lo and I'm Your Girl right at 3 on Airplay 40, our highest new entry into the charts. So, two songs still remain to play, but who is at 2 and who is at number 1 this week? I have in front of me the two biggest songs that's played on radio stations all around the world over the last 7 days, but who is at 2 and who is at 1? 2 this week. Song that's been in the charts 9 weeks. It climbs 2, Stella Lefty in Boston. This week's
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0: Stella Lefty and Boston, two on this week's Airplay 40 charts. She has a new song due to chart, by the way, in next week. It's called Lean In and Kiss Me. Could that be topping the chart on next week's countdown? We will find out. Who knows? That's next week's chart. Let's go back to this week. And it's time to reveal this week's number one. Let's count down then from 40 to this week's number one on Airplay 40.
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0: 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Lady Gaga and Doechii, Runway. Lola Young from Down Here is down 4 at 39. 38 down 2. Noah Kahan, Doors. Georgia Smith, What's Done Is Done, falls 6 at 37. 36 is new entry. Tame Impala, Loser. Look at My Life from Grace Abrams, down 7 at 35. 34, Falling 4. Charlie Gia and Simone Ashley, So Good. Madonna, Dancer Taria is down 6 at 33. 32, up a couple. Audrey Hobart, Sue Me. Harry Styles, Pop, down 8 at 31. 30, up 2. Jazzy and Chris Lorenzo, Invisible. Hate That I Made You Love Me by Ariana Grande is down 9 at 29. 28, Falling 3, Medusa and Khalid, The Weeknd. Script and The Crowd Were Singing Wonderwalls down 5 at 27. 26, new entry, Cast, Calling Out Your Name, and Joel Corey, Whispers, down 1 at 25. 24, Falling 5, Amble, The Swell and Hologram from Delph Goodrums up 3 at 23. 22, down 4, Ellie Goulding, Ravers, and Sam Smith, My Guys, and Non-Mover at 21. 20, down 5, Beyonce, Morning Dew, Donk, and Don't Leave Me on the Dance Floor from Carly Rae Jepsen, down a couple at 19. 18, Falling 2, it's Luke Combs, Rethink Some Things. 11, Jennifer Lopez, Everything's Fine, down 5 at 17. 16, new entry, Morgan Wallen, Been By Now. Role Model, High Hopes 3000, down 1 at 15. 14, new entry, Jungle, Someday, Somewhere. Lost Boys from Phoebe Bridges, down a couple at 13. 12, up 1, Everyone and Lady Blackbird Are Gonna Dance. Zara Larsson and Shakira, Euro Summer, Girls Trip, down 2. This week's number 11.
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0: Down a couple, Olivia Rodrigo and Honeybee.
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0: Falling 2, Somber, My Body Isn't Ready.
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0: Eyes to Entry, Tove Lo, I'm Your Girl, Right?
2: 2.
0: Up 2, Stella Lefty, Boston. Going, but don't wanna go back, and usually I'd leave right. So you are then at the top of the Airplay 40 chart and the most played song on radio stations all around the world over the last 7 days. And it is a non-mover, another week at the top of the chart for Hugel, Email Angel and Ultranate, Moving to the Sun, number one for a third week on Airplay 40.

0: Number one on Airplay 40 for a third week. Will they make it a fourth? Make sure you join me on next week's Airplay 40 to see if they stay at the charts, or are we going to have a brand new number one?
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0: It is a busy week on the chart next week. Things starting to ramp up. Six new entries into the countdown, but what song is going to be topping the chart? Karol G and Bruno Mars, you heard it earlier on, still entering the countdown. That'll be next week's number one on Airplay 40.

0: So who will be at the top of the chart on next week's Airplay 40? Well, make sure you join me this time next week as we count down the top 40 songs, see where these songs go, and see who will be topping next week's countdown.
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